Just after 6, you're on 100.3 The Peak. Hey, have you noticed? It's cooled down. It's 99 in Albuquerque now. It was 101 an hour ago. Woo, hot today. Maroon 5, Christina Aguilera on The Peak.

100.3 The Peak. We are inside 30 minutes of continuous peak music. Latest from Taylor Swift on the way in a few minutes. Let's do Billie Eilish now. It's Wildflower on The Peak.

0: TA, somebody that I used to know, 100.3 The. By the way, it's going to be hot this weekend, so if maybe you're thinking about going to the movies, the live-action adaptation of Moana hits the box office this weekend. Now, it's expected to make $65 million, which is not necessarily good in its first weekend because Disney spent $250 million making it. We'll see how it does. A couple of other new movies in the box office this weekend, too. All right, let's get back. Train's ready to go. Huntrix also coming up.
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1: 100.3 The Peak, our Peak Patio Tour tomorrow afternoon. 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

Brand new stuff from Bruno Mars. It is Risk It All. 100.3 The Peak. Scotty taking off. I'll see you back here tomorrow afternoon at 2. We will get the weekend started together. Lexi on the way after 7. Have a great rest of your Thursday night. Here's Glass Animal.

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0: 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The Killers, Ella Langley, and Bruno Mars next.
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0: 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Jackie, Tony, and Ryan, they'll have your last minute chances to win. 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

0: 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More great stuff on the way. 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
3: Ice Cube's Big Three season is heating up. 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
1: Welcome to the late night. It is Natalia here with you. Got some Taylor Swift and Taylor news on the way. Stay right here.

0: 100.3 The Peak. That is Taylor Swift for you right there. Hi, it is Natalia hanging out with you. And congrats to Taylor. Her The Eras Tour, the final show documentary, scored 5 Emmy nominations. So she could win some new Emmys very soon. She has won an Emmy before, but I'm telling you, I do think that this is the year that she can score some Oscar nominations. She can score a Golden Globe, all for her song from the Toy Story 5 movie. So I don't know. On her way to EGOT status, I say, Taylor, start working on that musical with your music. All right, Rihanna, Calvin Harris, and One Republic coming up on the way. Stay here.
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All right, welcome to the late night, friends. Hey, if you want to win $1,000, let me give you details on how we can get this money in your hand, okay? I'm going to tell you everything you need to know next. Stay right here. It's Tame Impala with Jenny.

0: Can we make a start?
1: 100.3 The Peak with Jackie, Tony, and Ryan in the morning. All right, friends, $1,000 is going to be starting very, very soon. So excited for this. Happy Friday. Okay, so after this weekend, on Monday, you're going to start to have so many chances a day to win $1,000. This money could help you out with that summer vacay that you've been trying to pay off, or maybe just bring down that credit card bill, or maybe hold it for just a little bit because the kids are going to be going back to school and they're going to need clothes and shoes and backpacks and stuff. So whatever you want to do with this $1,000, it can be yours starting on Monday. Make sure you just got us locked in, okay? Olivia Dean and Justin Timberlake next.
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1: All right, friends, it is Natalia hanging out with you. Thanks so much for having us on. 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All right, it's Fall Out Boy, Sugar, we're going down.

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1: All right, that is Olivia Dean for you right there. 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

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Well, Somber is officially 21 now. Yeah, his birthday was July 5th. And now he's getting ready to kick off his You Are the Reason tour. It kicks off July 26th. He's going to be going everywhere having fun.

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1: She has got three songs on the Billboard Hot 100. She's in the number one spot with this one, She's in Texas. And then she's at number three with Be Her, which is probably my favorite Ella Langley song right now. And then she's also on there with I Can't Love You Anymore with Morgan Wallen in number six. But let's do it. It's She's in Texas.

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It's Natalia. 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
1: Well, sadly, because of Taylor Swift and Travis Kelce's wedding, we found out another celebrity couple has called it quits. I'll give you the full story in two songs. Stay right here, okay? It's Timbaland, One Republic. This is Apologize.

0: 100.3 The Peak with Jackie, Tony, and Ryan in the morning. Well, who knew a massive wedding would tell us that a celebrity couple has broken up, technically. Hi there, it is Natalia hanging out with you. And yeah, if you were paying attention to anything to Taylor's wedding, you might have seen that Jack Antonoff, her longtime collaborator and producer, was solo to the wedding, but he's married to actress Margaret Qualley. What happened there? Well, apparently, according to sources, yeah, the two have separated after being married for 3 years. And they are just trying to figure things out. I mean, it doesn't mean that they're necessarily getting divorced. Maybe they're just taking a big break that they maybe need. I think sometimes that's okay to do that, right? You can always come back together. So hopefully wishing them the best and whatever is right for them. All right, coming up on the way, Sam Smith and Normani next.
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1: All right, so you know very soon we're going to be giving you a chance to win $1,000. 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
1: 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All right, Bruno Mars, Risk It All. Thanks for staying up late with me.

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1: 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Just always stay right here. Taylor Swift, Charlie Puth, Wiz Khalifa, they're next.
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1: Well, you know this song came from a Fast and Furious film, right? Well, to celebrate the 25th anniversary of the first Fast and Furious, it's going to be re-released in theaters for 1 week in August. It's Charlie Puth with Wiz Khalifa.

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100.3 The Peak with Jackie, Tony, and Ryan in the morning. All right, so if you have a pet, I'll hear a lot of the times like, oh, that's my child or that's my best friend. But do you call your pet this one thing? Half of dog owners do, and I'll tell you what it is next. Stay right here. It's All America Rejects.

0: 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Well, is your dog your soulmate, the ultimate soulmate?
1: Hi, it is Natalia hanging out late at night with you. And according to this new survey, it found that 49% of dog parents say their dog is their actual soulmate. For 9 in 10, they say their connection to their dog is soul-level bond, and that they see them as a true kindred spirit and not just a pet. I will say kindred spirit, yes, for sure. Soulmate? And that's my husband and my son. That's my son for sure. But yeah, I thought this was really sweet though, because dogs and cats, like those pets, I mean, they mean so much to us. We take care of them. I love it so much. But if you agree, let me know. 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Shaboozy, Lady Gaga, coming up on the way.
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0: 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Well, Zara Larsson is going to be at our iHeartRadio Music Festival. 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But I honestly, I can't wait to see what Zara Larsson is going to be wearing. The Weeknd and Olivia Dean coming up next.
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1: All right. Are you going to have a first date this weekend? Maybe tonight, tomorrow night? Let me tell you some mistakes that people make on a first date. So hopefully you don't make these same mistakes. All right. Stay right here. It's Britney Spears. This is Toxic. One mistake. Don't be toxic.

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1: All right, for anyone going out on a first date this weekend, here are some things you want to just be a little bit more mindful of. Some mistakes that people make on first dates. One is you don't know what you're looking for. So you got to be really clear about what kind of person you want to date. Okay, next is you're talking too much and not listening enough. I mean, I know sometimes, like, I get nervous. When I get nervous, I babble a lot. I got to make sure to like always bring that back. Next is you're on a date without an activity. Sometimes you're just sitting there, you're grabbing coffee. It puts a little pressure on you, right? Do something fun so that kind of breaks the ice. And then also people who get too emotionally invested too fast. Just go have fun. Don't take it too serious. And think of it as maybe like I'm meeting a new friend who I might think is really cute. So just a few things. Also, don't overshare. Be a little tiny bit mysterious. All right, stay right here. Coming up on the way for you. By the way, good luck if you are going on that date. Let me know how it goes. Bruno Mars and Taylor Swift next.
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0: More music, more variety. 100.3 The Peak. All right, that's our guy, Benson Boone, right there, who is on the lineup for Saturday night for our iHeartRadio Music Festival. It's going to be so much fun getting to see him do his new music. And then, of course, you can be there. You can be there with us having a great time. 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Snoop Dogg also on the lineup for Saturday. All right, Huntrix and 21 Pilots coming up next. Stay here.
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Your home for Jackie, Tony, and Ryan, 100.3 The Peak. All right, friends, that's my time. I am headed out of here. Have a great rest of your Friday. Woohoo! We're officially at the weekend. See, I told you we'd be right back here. I'll see you tomorrow. It's 21 Pilots, Stressed Out. Bye.

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0: Lola Young, that's Messy, 100.3 The Peak. Good morning, happy Friday to one and all. It is Jackie, Tony, and Ryan.
1: Yep.
0: You can test out the technology all you want off the air.
1: Sure.
0: The minute you attempt to go on the air, something doesn't work correctly.
1: Have you tried your Marvin the Martian voice?
2: I'm just kidding. I could hear you the whole time.
1: Classic.
2: No, I couldn't hear you the whole time. Hey, guys, what are you doing? What's going on? How are things? Doing good? Everything fine?
0: It's good. Yeah, everything's great.
2: So I don't know if you've heard. The high today is 101 degrees. It's basically, I think, it's somewhere around 80, depending on where you're waking up this morning. Yeah, dogs, I'm upset too. So anyway, I'd perish if I was out there.
0: Okay. It's been good talking to you.
1: Wow.
0: Yeah, I can't. I just can't.
1: Are you broadcasting live from a kennel?
0: Yeah, apparently.
2: My life is like a kennel. You know, I even tried to pare it down a little bit, and then I got my mom's dog. Nobody in our family would take my mom's dog, so I had to take my mom's dog. Now I'm back up to 5.
0: What in the name of all that is holy are they barking at 6:06 in the morning? I want you to have a word.
2: Anything. We live in Corrales. It could be any. There could be a chicken out there. There could be a horse. There could be an Amazon delivery driver. Take your pick. I have no idea.
0: So Jackie is obviously not here in the studio, but she does join us through the miracle of modern technology. I do want to get ahead of any rumors that may start up. You know, this has nothing to do with cyclosporiasis, correct?
2: Is that the one that they're talking about that I'm deathly afraid of?
0: Yeah. I just want to make sure everybody knows.
2: Hold on. I've got to update my list. There are two things I am afraid of today. That and the idea that it's going to be 101 degrees. Those two things are why I'm just going to stay right here. Stay
0: in the bathroom?
2: Safety. Bubble. Yeah. That's... Thanks, Ryan.
0: All right.
1: No problem.
0: Coming up, we've got tickets for you. We still have Matt Rife tickets. We'll give you a chance to win coming up a little bit later on. We've got Cliff's Ride passes and more. Your first chance at around 6:40 this morning when we give the wheel a spin. Of course, the dish is on the way. We get you started with Taylor Swift. It is I Knew It, I Knew You, 100.3 The Peak.

0: is One Republic. That is Counting Stars. 100.3 The Peak. Good morning. 6:14. Happy Friday. It's Jackie, Tony, and Ryan.
1: It's Friday. It is National French Friday. I don't know if it's going to get much better than this. If you have an air conditioner, that might make it better because we are looking at triple digits today. The highs around the metro, around 101 degrees.
0: I know you do not like it. However, I am going to ask. Oh, I wasn't even talking about the heat. I was talking about your Mount Rushmore French fries.
2: Yeah, I stopped listening when you said French Friday.
0: Yeah.
1: Got it. Fair enough. I haven't had time to wrap my brain around it. You do know that I have favorites. I have a French fry for every mood. And it also is dependent on its corresponding dipping sauce, which is very important too. This is a whole thing. We can't do this right now. It's 6:14.
0: Understood.
1: Caffeine hasn't even kicked in.
0: I will expect that list by, let's say, 6:50. How about that? You think that's enough time?
1: Fair enough. Okay. Absolutely. I'm working on the dish right now, but you know what? Aren't we sick of celebrity stuff anyway?
2: Absolutely. Let's go wall to wall French fries.
0: Who cares about the dish? We'll just do fries.
2: Oh. All right.
0: Coming up, dishes on the way for you here in a few. Music on the way in just about 60 seconds on the.
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1: So Shakira wants to hype you up about this World Cup halftime show, except she fully admits she does not know how it's going to work because she's got to share 11 minutes with Madonna, with Coldplay, with Justin Bieber, and with BTS. She said rehearsals haven't even started and they haven't even talked about how they're going to divvy up the time, but she said it's going to be great.
2: They know it's 9 days away, right?
3: Yeah.
1: I was going to say, I mean, they have the Super Bowl halftime show figured out a year in advance. The idea that, and she just flat out admitted it. She said, it's going to be historic. We'll see how it works out. Four amazing artists plus me. It's going to be great, though.
3: It's going to be a disaster. I mean, now I may watch it.
1: Well,
3: just
1: it was almost passive aggressive the way she said it. Now, again, context is everything, but she said, we'll just have to figure it out. But I'm really curious. I'm as curious as you are right now. So they're saying that she's upset about the addition of Justin Bieber at the last minute. She felt slighted as if, you know, the whole lineup, BTS, Shakira, Madonna wasn't enough. So they say that she's truly upset about the addition of Justin Bieber. Hmm. All right, so the price tag on that Taylor Swift wedding, according to experts, is somewhere around $30 million. $30 million. $5 million on the flowers and the decor alone. Now, all of us are aware of the price of everything right now. I mean, when you go to the grocery store, like, you know, when you got to fill up your tank. I'm a little surprised that's all it cost. I thought renting out Madison Square Garden itself would have cost somewhere around $30 million.
3: You got to remember the donations, too. So if you add that, I'm assuming that's on top of. So there's, you know, not that they had to make the charitable donations, but they did it. So that escalates the cost, too. I wouldn't know what Madison Square Garden costs to rent.
2: We are assuming that they charged her because, you know, there could be, rich people with a lot of clout don't necessarily pay for stuff that, you know, if I'm renting out Madison Square Garden, right?
1: Okay, fair enough. All right, so that's a fair point. Now, they're also saying that Taylor spent about $2 million on her gown and the reception wardrobe. So that alone, I mean, listen, that's a price tag. That's a lot of money. They are saying that it costs somewhere between $5 and $7 million, likely to transform that interior of Madison Square Garden to get it not to look like what it normally looks like. And they say the food itself probably ran around $3 million. I mean, that's a lot of cash, but I still thought I thought it was somewhere around $75 million is what I guess. Average American wedding is $36,000. So. Uh-huh.
3: Well, could have recouped some of those costs with a Disney Plus special. That's all I'm saying.
1: Never say never. She may get the bill and she may decide that, you know, she'll sell little bits of it. We'll see. All right. So Jennifer Padrani from The Real Housewives of Orange County admits, after the other OC housewives, Tamara, were trying to passive aggressively out it on social media. She said that one of her sons was involved in a brush fire that started in Southern California. Now, she said it was a small brush fire. It scorched about 7 acres, but she went on Instagram. She said, my son was involved. My ex-husband and myself take this very seriously. The behavior is unacceptable. We are deeply sorry to our community. She said no arrests have been made, but that her son will complete a fire safety course and face consequences at home. So firefighters in Southern California were able to stop that before it reached any nearby homes. Now, people are speculating which one of her kids did it, but so far, the only thing authorities are saying is that several minors appear to be the cause of the fire. All right, so we are talking a lot about the World Cup, but did you know that there is an agreement between the men's and women's national team? They decided that they would come together and equally share the prize money that they earned. They were going to put it all in a pot and divide it equally. So the fact that the men reached the round of 16, that means that the women will get $8 million.
3: Oh, well, that's you know what? That's good. Also, the women's national team is significantly better than the men's national team. I know we've discussed this in the past.
2: Absolutely.
1: But, but there's more money in the men's soccer. Yeah, we all know that. That's just the way it is. All right, as far as your entertainment options for this weekend, I'm excited for you Christmas in July enthusiasts. Saturday night, Ryan, cancel your plans because the Hallmark Channel is premiering one of three new holiday movies for July. Little Christmas Market, Ryan, premieres on Saturday night. Now, I know you two think that you know the premise of every Hallmark holiday movie. But this one, you guys, this one is a little bit different. This woman is fighting to save her small town's Christmas market from a greedy developer who wants to tear it down. Now, how do you think it'll end, guys?
3: I'm pretty sure those two are going to fall in love.
2: Absolutely.
3: And share an apple cider at some point.
2: He's going to see the error of his ways.
3: Correct.
2: In the end. Yeah. Absolutely. You know what I think I'm going to do? I'm just going to watch Elf and call it good.
3: Mm-hmm.
1: Call it good. Yes.
2: Yep. All good.
1: For those of you who want to see how it turns out, you can catch it out Saturday night at the box office. It is all about the live action Moana, the rock with hair. It's weird, but if you want to see it, it's expected to get around $60 million this weekend. Earned around $6 million in the previews alone yesterday. Just so you know, because, you know, every dollar counts. Rotten Tomatoes has it at a 37 right now.
2: That's I mean, from what I can gather, it is just a redo of the amazing animated film from 10 years ago.
3: Mm.
2: Did we really need it?
1: That flowing mane that they put on the rock's head says that they felt like they needed it. There is also Evil Dead Burn. That has a 77, I think, on Rotten Tomatoes. So, you know, something for everybody, guys. 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

Rocky, Tony, and Ryan and your first chance at prizes. That's coming up for you here in just about 10 minutes. Music on the way from Killers right after Sia. It is Unstoppable on the Peak.

0: This is 100.3 The Peak, and they are Jackie, Tony, and Ryan.
1: All right, brace yourself. 101 degrees is where we are headed by this afternoon. And the good news is they say it starts to kind of come down, almost like a cold spell. It's going to be 96 on Sunday. So we're just going to have to get through the next couple of days. But it is true, and we'll get to the Wheel of Prizes in a second, because you're going to want to leave the house, especially if you live in the far Northeast Heights. So Ryan mentioned this yesterday. I just thought PNM was telling everybody to conserve. That's not exactly the case. If you live in the far Northeast Heights, PNM says that, you know, certain areas have grown so much that they don't have the equipment to keep up with it. And if everybody is running their air conditioners or swamp coolers or whatever, that there's a chance you could see total failure on some of that equipment. So they are asking people to conserve, especially today and tomorrow, in that area specifically, in the far Northeast Heights, because they're not sure that that what they have going right now is going to be able to keep up with it.
2: Now, of course, there's already finger pointing going on. I don't know if you saw that, because PNM has said that they tried to add a new substation in the foothills for this area, but that it got shot down by Bernalillo County commissioners. I think the last vote on it was last year.
1: So I understand wanting to have it in a place where it isn't so unsightly. I get that.
2: Sure,
1: but
2: absolutely.
1: It is true that area. Now, again, like if you've lived here for any number of years, you know, if you've lived in that area, you went to school in that area, if you really think about how it used to look 10, 20 years ago, yeah, I mean, it's hard to really kind of process how much it's grown. But oh, the next couple of days are going to be rough.
3: If they shut my power down, I'm sending them a bill.
1: I don't know if they're not going to shut your power down, but you guys may end up inadvertently shutting your own power down, because I didn't realize they're saying, hey, it's grown too fast and we can't keep up with it.
3: Well, gosh. Maybe if you would stop exploring getting taken over by a large company.
2: Then
3: you could maybe figure out a way to keep my power on.
1: This is how I get when I get hot.
2: Yeah, I was going to say.
1: I'm unbearable. Yeah. I'm already hot for you.
2: So, Ryan, just out of curiosity, what's that AC set at in the Ryan household these days?
3: Would you like to know nighttime or daytime?
2: Well, they're asking for you to conserve that energy between 4 and 9 p.m., but I'm just genuinely curious what exactly it is set at.
3: I believe it's about 70.
2: Oh, 70.
1: Oh, you guys go down to 70?
3: Wow. I'm down to like 68 at night.
2: That's like an icebox right there.
1: I used to be that person. Oh, I used to be that person. And man, we would get a lecture every time we would, you know, sometimes you get it so cold that it'll freeze out your unit. I used to be that person. Now I'm somewhere around, I think, 72, 73. It depends on the day.
2: Yeah, it also depends on where we're sitting in the house, because we went from having whole home AC to having the mini splits. So now you just turn them on as you go into a room.
1: Then you say, it's not a bad way to live, because
2: sure,
1: it helps you conserve, because you're not running it in every room. Something to think about, far Northeast Heights. That's all I'm saying. But
2: Nah.
1: You want to come to my house today, Ryan? You good? You all right?
3: Oh, okay? I'll be fine. It's my three penguins I'm worried about.
2: I'm assuming that's the wife and youngest child, although you said three.
3: Oh, no. I have penguins.
2: Oh, you have actual
3: penguins. That's why I keep it so... I've already let them know that, so hopefully they don't target my house.
2: Got it.
3: Yeah.
2: Okay. All right, well, again, if you are in the far Northeast Heights, the request from PNM is for you to reduce your power usage. Maybe turn off the TV, Rye, or, you know.
3: Do they know we got Spain and Belgium today? No way.

0: Sarah, how are you with extreme heat?
1: I cannot be in the heat either.
0: See, I'm the same
1: way. I will
0: way.
1: Stay inside.
0: I get so physically red. Like, I look like I'm about to leave the earth. It does not go well for me.
2: It's like watching Frosty melt.
0: Yeah. It really is.
1: Same
0: I'm
2: feeling
0: myself right now
2: I
0: just thinking about it.
2: All right, well, Sandra, I feel bad because we're sending you somewhere that is outdoors. You've won a 4-pack of passes to Cliffs Amusement Park, okay?
1: Okay.
2: All right, hang on. Yep. Go in the late evening hours, maybe. Hold on just a second.
0: Sandra, I'll call you later, girl. We'll get together. It's going
2: to
0: be fine.
2: All right, coming up, next chance of prizes. That's going to be at 7:15. Dad joke of the day is on the way for you. Music as well in just a few from Bruno Mars. It is Jackie, Tony, and Ryan at 6:51.
3: This is Jackie, Tony, and Ryan, and there's more coming up in minutes.

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1: All right, the bad news is it's going to be 101 degrees today. The good news is it's also National French Fry Day, and most of those are served inside air-conditioned restaurants or a drive-thru, and there's air conditioning in your car.
2: Oh, yeah, Ryan, right. you can go sit in your car today with your air conditioning on. You'll be fine. Nobody can tell you what to have your temps at.
3: Get out of here.
2: By any chance, have you come up with your Mount Rushmore of French fries yet, Jackie? I know I asked you this about an hour ago. I know it may not be enough time, but I just wanted to check in with the Mount Rushmore of French fries as a French fry connoisseur.
1: Tony, I'm going to remind you that I have two favorite foods on this planet. One, ice cream, and two, French fries, specifically the French fry. And it's hard to choose. It's hard to say, oh, there's only four of them that I will. I don't have it. I don't have my list yet. I don't have it. It all depends on my mood, too. There's a different fry for every mood.
3: I get that, for sure. Sometimes I'm feeling waffly. Sometimes I'm feeling wedgy.
1: No, I don't feel wedgy or waffly. I'm a purist. Like, I'll eat a waffle fry, but I'm a purist. It's all about, like, you know, whether they're skinnier or girthier. No. I don't like them too skinny because then you're having to take handfuls to get, like, the full fry experience. It's a whole thing. It's a whole psychology in my brain.
2: Okay. All right. Well, again, I just wanted to check in. You are a...
1: What's yours?
2: I gotta go. I gotta go Blake's.
1: You want to see? You ask the question, you can't answer.
2: Okay. I gotta go Blake's. I gotta go McDonald's. Sure. I gotta go probably Chick-fil-A. With the waffle.
1: I can assure you that Chick-fil-A is not even good. If I had three Mount Rushmores, it wouldn't have Chick-fil-A.
3: Oh my gosh, those waffle fries, they absorb sauce.
2: And if I could do fries from the past, I would go the Wendy's fries, but that's the old creamy Wendy's
1: before
2: fries.
1: Before they changed them. Oh, yeah, I'll give you that. Yeah.
3: Underrated fry, Five Guys.
2: Oh, a big old bag of those?
3: Yep.
1: The only problem with Five Guys is they don't hold up. Like, my parents used to believe in making fresh French fries because they thought they were healthier, right? And then they were just, like, soggy, and they just, like, they didn't hold. I need my fry to hold up.
3: What do you mean hold up? Oh, you mean,
1: I
3: like...
1: I need it to hold. Yeah.
3: Oh, no,
1: I need... stand at attention.
3: No way. The more grease it gets, we're good.
2: Okay. All right. Well, again, it is particular to the individual... as to what their favorite... What about a curly fry from Arby's?
3: Oh, yeah, that's a good one, too.
1: Yeah, okay. It's fine. It's fine. I made for dinner tonight, create myself, like, a fry charcuterie. Ooh. I don't think that's done enough. I know that there was one place in town that was doing it, but I don't think that we, as people, showed enough support. So I'm not sure if they're doing it anymore. Like, I want a full fry charcuterie experience. And then, the sauce makes all the difference. And it's not just ketchup. Don't limit yourself. Okay. That would just... Don't limit yourself.
3: I don't mind raw dog in a fry.
2: All right. Happy National French Fry Day to one and all. Coming up, Dad Joke is on the way for you. 7:15. It is your next chance at prizes. It is...
1: unfortunate way to leave him hanging.
2: Well, because
3: he doesn't need sauce.
2: We didn't have to go back to it either. We could have just wrapped the break and gone to Dad Joke. That's coming up at 7:15. It is Jackie, Tony, and Ryan. It's 7:03.
0: This is Jackie, Tony, and Ryan, and there's more coming up in minutes.
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0: Post Malone, that is Circles, 100.3 The Peak. Good morning, 7:14. Happy Friday. It's Jackie, Tony, and Ryan.
1: Hey, it's also National Kitten Day, so tell your kittens we said hi and then keep them inside because you're looking at 101 degrees by this afternoon. It's going to be a rough couple days in the triple digits, but we do start to finally cool down starting on Sunday.
0: All right, coming up, Quick Dish is on the way at about 90 seconds, and here's the latest from the traffic center.
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0: You know,
1: 37%. Okay. Not good for The Rock. He's out there trying to hype it up. But the people so far who got to see it are saying it's not all that great. Now, your other options, Evil Dead Burn is opening in theaters everywhere. And that, yeah, that's about it, guys. That's all we got.
0: All right. There's more Dish on the website. You read it for yourself. 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How about surprises? Dad joke of the day. That is coming up next after Katy Perry.

0: Thanks for listening. This is Jackie, Tony, and Ryan.
1: All right, happy Friday to you. We've got dad joke of the day coming up in just a few minutes. We will give you your choice of prizes. First, couple reminders. The prices of gas going up again. So if you need to fill your tank, now's probably the time. Or hear me out. 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It's the largest jackpot of the year. What?
2: Oh, all right. All right.
1: Not enough?
3: Well, you know, the frustration kicks in.
1: You going to hold out for $700 million? What's going on there, big guy?
3: It happens every time, and then we get to talking about it, and then I go in there, and I buy the lottery tickets, and you know what? We haven't won. We haven't won anything. Not a single thing.
1: You know what, Tony? You know what, Tony? You know what I've realized? You don't have enough manifesting content in your FYP. You just don't.
3: A what?
1: Because you just, like, out of the gate, you have already ruined, I believe now, our chances. Because you're just, it's the mindset. It's the positivity. All of that. Maybe you don't win $604 million. Maybe you win a million. But still, wouldn't that be exciting? That'd be fun. Mm-hmm. I mean, you couldn't pay for, you know, a tenth of Taylor Swift's wedding. But still, $1 million, that'd be fun.
3: I'd go to the grocery store and fill up with some gasoline. So I guess there's that point. Yeah,
1: you went to college in Vegas. Did you gamble a lot?
3: I did my first year or two.
2: And then what happened?
3: Well, I realized that I didn't have the money to keep doing that. So I went ahead and knocked that off. Yeah. Now, but even then, that's, you know, that's like blackjack. That's not going in and just, hey, oh, good morning to one of the dogs. Yeah, no, I mean, I'll stop and I'll get the obligatory tickets. And yes, occasionally we've won like $2 or, you know, I think the most we ever got back was $8 on some of these lottery tickets that I take back in and have them scan. But
1: Well, it's paying for the kids to go to school. So come on. I mean, it's, you know, it helps around here. Yeah.
3: I mean, if you want me to go pick some up, I'll stop and walk in with my positive attitude.
1: No, no. I think that half the problem is that you are the one going to get
2: the ticket.
1: Jackie,
2: you should probably do it. You should probably do it.
1: Absolutely. Yeah, 100%. With that attitude, I will take this one.
3: You'll have to go out. You'll have to go out in the heat to pick them up. I just want to remind you that as well.
1: Okay, well, there's a drawing Monday when it cools down.
2: Why is there not an app that we can do it on here?
1: I've never understood that, other than maybe it can be hacked. I don't know. There's got to be a good reason, because if they're like, you know, people talk about how they've raised the prices, but they've increased the chances, blah, blah, blah. Wouldn't having an app that people could play, I mean, it's dangerous, but wouldn't that increase participation? Because I can't tell you I wouldn't do it.
3: Some states do have apps in which you can purchase your lottery tickets. We just so happen to be one of them that doesn't. I don't know if that's down to the New Mexico lottery or if that's down to state laws or what the reason is behind it. But there are some states. Now, it also sounds a little, you know, you've got a lot of these online gaming sites that you see all the commercials for, you know, and the risk in that is having all of the ability to spend money that you don't have in the palm of your hand. So
1: we all have credit cards all over us anyway.
3: Sure.
1: I mean that, and there's all sorts of gaming platforms where you can place bets. And
3: correct.
1: No, we're already past that. What's the biggest thing you've ever won? What's the biggest prize you've ever won in your whole life?
3: That's a good question.
2: I won a cakewalk when I was a child. I won a cake.
1: Okay. All right.
2: I'm about
1: there with you. I won concert tickets when I was 13 years old, but they were free. Like, they were never for sale. Like, it was a free concert. Right. But I won a pair of tickets.
3: I thought I won something at one of the Christmas parties once, but it wasn't anything great. I don't even remember.
1: At our office Christmas party?
3: Yeah, I think it was at the office Christmas party. It was like a $50 gift card to a butcher store or something. I'm trying to remember if there's anything else that I've actually won
1: Okay, so you really did lose your behind when you lived in Vegas. Like, you never won anything.
3: Oh,
1: you must have been batting.
3: Yeah, I know. How about this? If I won something, I ended up giving it back. I mean, the general rule of thumb was you try and walk out.
1: There's a segment of people that win, and we know this because, I mean, we're doing contests all the time. There are some winners that we know by name because they're that lucky. There are just lucky people and there are not lucky people. And I don't know the difference. I don't know if it's mindset. I don't know what it is. But there are some people who win stuff all the time. It's fascinating to me.
2: So I am so unlucky because my father is the luckiest human on the face of the planet. That dude has won so much money gambling. He sits in his local watering hole and plays Keno. Do you know what that is?
3: Mm-hmm. Oh, yeah. I know what Keno is.
1: I know. What's Keno?
2: You pick numbers, and then they have a TV screen. This is in Nebraska. They have a statewide Keno competition. And you play games, and you pick numbers. And if your number is a certain amount of your numbers pop up. My dad has won that so many times. He won 10 grand on the nickel slots in Vegas when I was a kid. See? I can't win anything because that guy has taken all of the luck in my family.
1: It's all his fault.
2: It is.
3: I did win. So from gambling and being in Vegas and at school and everything else, the most I think I ever won was $500. Now, I will say it wasn't by playing blackjack or the video slots. It was playing bingo. I won a round of bingo, and the prize payout on that was $500.
1: Okay, that's
3: all right.
1: That's not bad.
3: So I think that was the biggest winnings as far as my gambling history went. I'm not good at it, you know. And then you sit at a table with a bunch of blackjack pros, and they all get mad when you hit on 17 and things like that. So yeah, not a big gambler.
1: So I would say the closest I've come to winning, and this isn't winning. Like I was really talking about the people who win like prizes all the time. It's impressive to me. Not even gambling, because you got a stake in the game. But for me, I think the closest I've come to winning is like when I go to return something. There was years ago, I bought this cabinet on Wayfair, and it had a little bit of damage, right? So I called them, and they're like, we're going to refund you your money. Just keep it.
4: Ooh. Yeah, that's a win.
2: That is a huge win.
4: Yep, that is a win.
1: It was a huge win. And they were like, no, just keep it. And every once in a while, if you do returns, because we all shop online now, if you do returns, sometimes they'll tell you just to keep it. That is the closest I've ever come to feeling like I won the lottery.
4: No, that's solid. Especially knowing the cabinet. It's a nice cabinet. So.
1: Yeah. Oh, I was shocked, and I sounded shocked. I was like, "Are you sure? Are you like this feels like stealing? You're going to give me my money back, and I get to keep it?" She's like, "Yeah." I felt like I won Mega Millions. Just so you know, that was my lottery win right there. I should have called David Bromstad.
4: You should have.
1: Come look at my cabinet, David.
4: All right.
1: Anyway, Mega Millions up to $604. If you would $604 million, if you would like to participate, the draw. Is tonight.
3: All right, time for the dad joke of the day. Did we say what the prizes were? I think we said it a few minutes ago. I've already forgotten what they were because I can't win them, so I wasn't really jotting them down.
1: You don't really care?
3: Mm-mm.
1: Okay, we didn't say, but here's what we'll put up, okay? We'll put up a 4-pack to Cliffs.
3: All right.
1: Something for the kids if you want to keep them entertained. And then we will put up... Should we do it? You know what? I'm going to go ahead and do it because I know a lot of you are sad about tonight if you didn't get your tickets for Matt Rife at the Sandia Casino Amphitheater. I mean, listen, Sandia Casino went out there and they got him to come back again. So Matt Rife is coming back next Friday night. And guess what? 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So we have a pair of tickets for next Friday night to see Matt Rife. So you got a whole week to get your babysitter, get to figure out what you're going to wear, do whatever you need to do. That's going to be your choice with Dad Joke of the Day.
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3: 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Jackie. So I snuck out of the house yesterday, went and ran to Panda Express. I got myself a fortune cookie.
1: Oh,
3: but it had no piece of paper inside.
1: Oh, no.
3: It was unfortunate.
4: There. Okay. There it is.
3: Nailed
4: whatever.
3: It.
4: I feel like the laugh is because of the dead silence there for a second, but whatever. It's still a laugh. Yeah, I'd be sweating.
1: Unfortunate.
4: Yeah, unfortunate. All right.
1: Five. Oh, maybe you can open for Matt Rife tonight, Tony.
2: No, hey, no. You should do a set.
4: No. Could you
1: we're
4: imagine?
1: Gonna be up there anyway.
4: Just go up there and do like an hour of dad jokes.
2: Stop me if you've heard this one before.
1: Guys, we're going to be up there. I'm going to see if Sandia Casino will increase our set time and let you just do dad jokes. Really warm up the audience for the guy. He'd really appreciate it.
4: Hey, it'd welcome out. What a great looking crowd. Yeah. What kind of belly button does a car have? An Audi.
3: All right, 505-299-7325. 299-PEAK. Must be 18 or older. Cannot have won anything in the last 30 days. Good morning to Peak. Hi, how are you this morning?
5: Hi.
3: Hi.
5: My name's Tara. Hi. Sorry.
1: What's your name?
5: Tara.
1: Hi, Tara. How's your morning?
5: So it's going great now. I'm super excited.
1: Tara, I get the feeling that you're so excited because you want to see Matt Rife. Am I right?
5: The unfortunate part is I will be in Wisconsin next week.
4: Oh, no.
5: I know.
1: Well, we'll let you pick your ticket, but I get the feeling it's going to be a painful choice for you, girl. Either way, you win. Congratulations. We'll give you a minute
5: Thank
1: to decide
5: you.
1: If you want to cancel that trip to Wisconsin. Hang on.
4: Hold on. We'll figure it out off the air. Hold on, Tara. All right. Coming up, music on the way for you in just a few. It is Jackie, Tony, and Ryan at 7:33.
0: Jackie, Tony, and Ryan. And there's more coming up in minutes.
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1: All right, don't know if you've heard about it, but it's called Instagram Muse. Have either of you heard about this?
2: No.
1: Okay, so leave it to Meta. This is why everybody loves Mark Zuckerberg. Leave it to Meta to allow this, but they are allowing anyone basically to use your content if you're on Instagram. They launched Muse Image, and it's their AI image generation model, and it's for Instagram. It's also for WhatsApp. And it allows you to create AI-generated images from scratch, like little written prompts, but you can use existing photos and videos on Instagram. So you can take anyone's stuff. It allows anyone to pull content from any other public accounts. So if your account is public, you've essentially granted permission for anybody to take your images, your videos, and use it forever, you know, AI fun they want to have. People are not happy. Now, what you can do is you can turn it off, or you can make your account private. But you've got to take one of those two steps, or else you have essentially agreed to allow your image, your videos, or whatever you upload, even your kids. A lot of people upload their kids. You are allowing permission for somebody to use it in an AI ability. So if you want to change that, again, if your account is private, you're good. If you want to make your account private, that will not allow them to use the image in the videos. But you can also go into your profile or on your profile picture in the bottom right. If you go to the menu, it says there's a little tab. It says how others can interact with you. And if you tap that sharing and reuse, it will turn it off. You need to toggle it. But it's something people need to know because it was a sneaky update by Meta.
3: Is that a Boo Zuckerberg situation?
2: It sounds
1: absolutely
2: like it. Yeah.
1: Sure. Yeah, absolutely.
2: I'm sorry. I think that. I was busy downloading some of Ryan's photos so I can create an AI video of him out committing crimes.
3: Oh, I love that.
2: All around the city. Yeah, let's see. So.
3: Thank you for making me seem more interesting than I am.
2: One of your jogging videos or whatever it is where you got your headband on. I'm going to go ahead and just have you out there committing crimes in AI videos.
1: Show him face diving into like French fries. Show the people how Ryan really is. Not what he upgraded. Like, I want to show Ryan like on a Friday night when he's DoorDashed $140 worth of Taco Bell. That's the kind of content we want to share.
3: Oppenheimer and Taco Bell on a Friday night at about midnight. That's what I do.
1: What's up?
2: All right. Coming up, music on the way for you here in just a couple of minutes. It is Jackie, Tony, and Ryan at 7:49.
0: This is Jackie, Tony, and Ryan.

0: Waking you up weekday mornings. It's Albuquerque's own Jackie, Tony, and Ryan.
1: Happy National French Friday. Weather-wise, you're getting dressed. I mean, just don't get dressed. It's going to be 101 degrees. I just, unless you have like, you know, a cooling suit of some sort. 101. You can dress however you want to.
2: It's too hot to wear clothes. Just run around naked.
3: Amen. I've been saying it for years.
2: Quick question for the both of you. Not that anybody in this studio has the money to become a franchisee, but if you ever had the money, the Wall Street Journal has fast food franchises, actually restaurant franchises, that they say could make a big comeback over the next couple of years. Anybody want to guess? Now, these are, I will tell you, these. I didn't even know that one of these
1: was... Hold on, restaurants or fast food?
2: So one of them is fast food. One of them is mall specific, but they are looking to get out of the malls into the suburbs. The other one is one that we used to have several locations here. I thought they were completely out of business, but apparently they're not.
1: Is it Bennigan's?
3: It's Bennigan's, isn't it?
2: It is not Bennigan's. So the one in the mall that is looking to expand out of the malls and is looking for franchisees is Hot Dog on a Stick.
1: Really?
2: According to the Wall Street Journal, they originally, at their height, they had something like 300 locations nationwide. They're now down to 44, but they are looking to get out of the shopping mall model and open up freestanding Hot Dog on a Sticks, and they are looking for franchisees. The other one, and again, I thought these were completely out of business, but I guess there's a couple of them left in the Northeast, and they are looking to retool, and they are looking for franchisees, is Boston Market.
1: They were always out of chicken towards the end. Never had chicken. At the end, you'd go into Boston Market like, yeah, we have no chicken. What do you want?
2: So in 2020, they were taken over by a private equity group, and I guess that's what ran them into the ground. But then an individual owner bought them and is looking for franchisees to re-expand across the United States. They are down to 10 locations in the Northeast.
3: Oh, my God.
2: But they are looking to get that mac and cheese, which, by the way, was fantastic mac and cheese.
1: Mac and cheese? I never got the mac and cheese, but it made me... I would get cream spinach and think that I was eating a health food.
3: Oh, see, I would use that as a tool to eat healthy. I never got any of the good stuff there. I got, like, the turkey.
2: Oh,
3: and never would... Because, frankly, I didn't think it was good enough to splurge on.
2: Oh, I loved Boston Market when it was at its prime.
1: Yeah, I went through a Boston Market thing too, but it was half that. Like, I would get the turkey to be able to eat the cream spinach. It was that good. I don't know if that was real spinach in there. I almost think they put dye in it to make you think it. It was just delicious.
2: Now, the third one on the list is Quiznos. They are looking to re-expand, especially into markets where they lost most of their locations.
1: We deserve it. We deserve Quiznos back. Now, you should have led with that. I mean, I've never had a hot dog on a stick, so I don't know. Whatever. That passed me by. But Quiznos? Yeah.
2: Oh, you never worked in a mall, did you? When I, back at the Miller's Outpost Day, hot dog on a stick, that was lunch.
3: Oh, now, see, I would go to the mall a lot, and I would always skip that. That and Sbarro, everybody loved. Nah.
1: Yeah, I didn't love that either.
3: I was Panda Express guy, because back in ye olden times, they didn't have any, like, freestanding ones. You had to go to Coronado to get your Panda.
1: I had to go to Coronado to get your Panda or your Chick-fil-A. Yeah. You don't know how good you have it these days.
2: That's
1: we had
2: right.
1: to get out of our car and walk
2: into the mall to get your Chick-fil-A. All right, coming up, second round of The Dish is on the way for you in about 15 minutes. Music on the way for you from Sabrina Carpenter. It is Jackie, Tony, and Ryan at 8 o'clock.
0: This is Jackie, Tony, and Ryan, and there's more coming up in minutes.
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6: 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Then Coach Steven Jackson and the DMV Trilogy look to take down the undefeated Dallas Power, led by Coach Nancy Lieberman and Captain Greg Monroe. 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

0: It is Demons 100.3 The Peak. Good morning, 8:12. Welcome to Friday. It is Jackie, Tony, and Ryan.
1: In an effort to stay positive for Friday, what a day to be a solar panel. 101 bright and shiny degrees is where we are headed. In fact, triple digits for the next couple days in the metro.
0: All right, coming up, second round of The Dish. That is on the way for you in about 5 minutes and a peak of traffic right now.
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5: 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Then Coach Steven Jackson and the DMV Trilogy look to take down the undefeated Dallas Power, led by Coach Nancy Lieberman and Captain Greg Monroe. 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

0: 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This is the Daily Dish.
1: How much does it cost one to get married at Madison Square Gardens? I'm so glad you asked. So glad. Because it appears that they've come up with a number and it's somewhere around $30 million. That's what they're saying it costs Taylor Swift and Travis Kelce for the entire lavish extravaganza that happened in New York City last week. Now, we don't know if she paid to rent it out. No one knows. I would think that renting out Madison Square Garden itself would cost $30 million alone. But they're saying around $30 million for the whole thing. $5 to $10 million to be able to transform the interior to look the way that she wanted it to. Also add in $3 million for food. That's what they're saying it likely cost to cater for 1,000 people. Her dress is believed to be around $2,000, not just for the wedding gown, but for the reception outfit as well. And then they're saying that that the private jet costs alone, because they spent part of the week in Montana at the Yellowstone Club. Wow. And then, of course, you know, had to get to New York City. But all in all, they're saying around $30 million is what it costs.
2: In looking online, it appears that if we wanted to just as randos go in and rent Madison Square Garden for the day, it would cost us around $1 million per night. Now, oh, that is for an 8-hour rental at Madison Square Garden. Does not
1: include the entire bit. Like, you get all of it.
2: You get all of it. 22,000 seat arena. You get access to their food vendors and so on and so forth. Setup and breakdown is an additional cost. According to
3: which they
2: website.
3: Paid, I'm sure.
2: Oh, I'm sure they did. Yeah. There you go.
1: Interesting. Okay. Now, listen, there was that story that they spent $26 million in charitable donations right before the wedding. The theory is that that's how much it cost. They wanted to make sure they donated the amount that it cost for that wedding. Now, they haven't said that, but it would be close. Now, there's also the whole 13 times 2, and, you know, so who knows. But they did make a $26 million in total charitable contributions that they spread out to 20 different charities. So there is that, in case you're feeling upset about that $30 million. Mm. All right, so season 3 of The Pitt, they're going to change things. A major structural and even narrative shift from the, if you've never watched The Pitt, it's a real-time kind of all-in-one format. Every episode is an hour of their shift. What they're going to do, there will be a time and a season jump. So season 3 will skip forward 4 months. They're going to go from summer to early November. It's going to change the visual tone, which they hadn't done before. You're also going to see staggered character arrivals. So instead of seeing the court cast all at once, you know, in the ER from the very first minute they clock in, you're going to now see characters staggered throughout the season. There's going to be different rotations, obviously cast departures, that's already made the news. But they're also going to take the show out of the ER. You're going to see different medical disciplines in the hospital as well. Wow. So some big changes are happening for The Pitt. All right. The Real Housewives have themselves some drama as Real Housewives of OC starts to kick off. Jennifer Padrani has had to come out on social media, mostly because Tamra Judge was out there telling everybody anyway. How is she still? Oh, and how did Vicki Gunvalson get back on this season?
3: Gross.
1: Can we talk about that instead of what Jennifer's kid did? Now, I'm not trying to negate what Jennifer's kid did, because it wasn't great. Apparently, he was involved in a brush fire that scorched about 7 acres of land in California. And we all know that, you know, California has been through with the fires, but she did address it on Instagram. She said that she and her ex take it very seriously. The behavior is unacceptable. And that they will be dealing with this at home. There will be consequences. Now, the Orange County Fire Authority said that there were no arrests made, but they were aware that there were several minors that caused this brush fire, and it is still under investigation. Back to Vicki Gunvalson.
2: Okay.
1: Why?
3: They keep opening the door and she keeps traipsing back in.
2: I believe there are there's a lack of housewives in Orange County for them to go to, and therefore they keep going back to the Vickies and the Tamaras, and who's the really screechy one? Why can't I remember
3: Shannon?
1: Shannon Bedore. Yeah. Oh, yeah, Shannon's still there. I mean, listen, the way this is going, we're going to follow them all into the old folks' home. All right, so Shakira tried. She tried to hype up the World Cup halftime show. That's what I'm calling it, even though it's really the hydration break, right? Isn't it like a...
2: This is the actual halftime show. You're right in calling it that.
1: Okay, all right. Well, either way, Shakira doesn't know how it's going to go down, and she basically said that maybe she was the wrong person to send out for the PR for this. I don't know if she's upset that Bieber's been added to it. Now, she's right that it's only 11 minutes, and she said it's going to be pretty historic. You know, you've got BTS, you got Bieber, you got Coldplay, Madonna, and of course Shakira. But she said that they haven't really worked out how they're going to split the time, how they're going to do this. She said they'll all get together and figure it out. She said, I am really curious. I'm as curious as you are right now. So, okay. All righty, Shakira. By the way, the U.S. men's and women's national teams have an agreement that they had in place that they would share equally the prize money that both teams earned during the World Cup. So that now means after the men got to the round of 16 that they will each get $8 million. The women's team will get $8 million to split up and the men's team will get $8 million to split up. Finally, in the Daily Dish, your entertainment options. Listen, if you are a Christmas in July kind of person, I get it. You're excited about Hallmark and the premiere of their new movie on Saturday night, Oh Little Christmas Market. I mean, I imagine it's going to be a whole new concept. Mm. I imagine this one is going to, you know, just rip the old Hallmark holiday movie manual to shreds. Now, this woman is fighting to save her small town's Christmas market because guess what, guys? Guess what? A Grinch developer wants to tear it all down. How will it end?
2: Well, I would imagine the greedy developer and the small town gal will go ahead and fall in love at some point
3: and kiss in the snow.
2: Yeah, and he'll realize the error of his ways.
1: All right, never mind. Save yourself the trouble on that one. You can go see the live action Moana. That's in theaters everywhere with The Rock and all the bad reviews on Rotten Tomatoes. Maybe people just weren't in the mood for Moana when they reviewed it and gave it a 37 on Rotten Tomatoes.
2: Well, I feel bad for The Rock. I mean,
1: they can't all be Jumanji. All right, and then Evil Dead Burn is in theaters everywhere. Something for everybody this weekend. That is your Daily Dish brought to you by Burning Bush CBD. 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
2: It is 8:30, Jackie, Tony, and Ryan. How about more prizes? Your next chance to win is coming up in just about 10 minutes. Nickelback on the way for you. Justin Bieber now. It is Daisy's 100.3 The Peak.

0: to more of Jackie, Tony, and Ryan.
1: All right. I know we've all been waiting for it. It has now arrived. It is game time. Jackie, if you would like to play along with the at-home edition, I will bring some of these which came first questions home. We can spend our Friday afternoon playing this at home. There is an at-home edition. Yeah.
2: Dreams really do come true. Who needs to win Mega Millions tonight? Not me.
1: I would like to.
2: Yeah, I'd still like to.
1: Okay. So we're clear. We're going to give you two items. You have to tell us which of these two items came first. For example, Jackie, if I gave you...
2: Don't give me chicken or the egg. Don't do that. Whatever you do.
1: Oh, no, because there is no answer to that one. Nobody seems to know which one. Yeah, right. Yeah.
2: Life's mystery, yeah.
1: But if I gave you, Jackie, McDonald's or Burger King, which of those two came first?
2: I think McDonald's, because I've never seen old-timey black and white pictures of Burger King.
1: Well, there probably are some, but McDonald's is the correct answer. It was first introduced in 1940. Burger King became a thing in 1953.
2: Ooh, I had no idea.
3: So, fun fact, Burger King really blew up when they stole the vice president from McDonald's. My gosh.
1: We get it.
3: Scandal.
1: A lot of documentaries. We get it. Ryan.
3: Yeah.
1: Pringles or the moon landing? Which came first?
3: Pringles
1: is correct. Pringles in 1967, and of course, the moon landing in 1969. Any fun facts about Pringles?
3: No, didn't really get into Pringles so much. If you want, I got Fritos. I've got that. Some fun facts about that. Okay.
1: And also, I'd ask you about the moon landing, but I do believe you think it was faked in a studio, correct?
3: No, I'm a space purist.
1: Okay.
3: So stop it.
1: All right. 505-299-7325. 299-PEAK. Must be 18 or older. Cannot have won anything in the last 30 days. What are you playing for? Basically everything but Matt Rife tickets. We will have more of those on Monday for next Friday's sold out show. We have Evanescence tickets, Darius Rucker tickets, Wu-Tang tickets, Thomas Rhett, Stained, Simple Plan. We'll even throw in some Cliffs 4-packs or Hinkle $50 game cards. I know. You must tell us which came first. Good morning, the Peak High. How are you this morning?
4: Great. And yourself?
1: Everyone doing okay, I believe.
2: I think we're good. Yeah, we're good. What's your name?
4: Amanda.
2: Hi, Amanda. Welcome to Game Time.
1: Yeah, Amanda, we're going to give you two things. You have to tell us which of these came first. Your two items are M&M's, good old original, just chocolate M&M's, or Snickers. Which came first?
4: M&M's
1: is the correct answer. Nice job. M&M's were created in 1930. The Snickers created in 1941. Congratulations. Hang on. Don't go anywhere. Hold on.
3: And by the way, there's some M&M drama on the creation of that.
2: Oh, here it is.
3: I'm not going to get into it.
1: Okay.
3: But it ripped families apart.
1: Oh, wow. Okay. Yeah. Ripped the families apart. Good morning to Peak High. How are you this morning?
5: Good. How's it going?
1: Good. What is your name?
5: Adrian,
1: we're going to give you two items, two things. You tell us which of these were created first. Are you ready?
5: Yes.
1: Your two items are Doritos or Taco Bell? Doritos or Taco Bell? Which came first?
5: Doritos.
1: Doritos is incorrect. I'm so sorry. Have a good morning. Take care. Well, boot camp.
2: Somehow it's your fault.
1: Taco Bell, 1962. Doritos, 1964.
3: In Disneyland.
1: Doritos
3: were invented in Disneyland in Frontierland.
2: As far as Brian's fun facts go, that one's kind of interesting.
1: Good Lord, man. There's got to be a trivia night somewhere you could just go hang out and blurt it all out.
3: Okay, you can't fault me for that one because it involves Disneyland and Doritos. Okay. They're delicious.
1: All right. I'll give you that one. Good morning, the Peak High. How are you this morning?
6: I'm good.
1: Good. What is your name?
6: Martin.
1: Martin, we're going to give you two items. You got to tell us which of the two items was created first. The cigarette lighter or matches? The cigarette lighter or matches? 10 seconds, Martin, to tell us which one of those two came first.
6: I'm going to go with matches.
1: The matches is incorrect, Martin. I am so sorry. Cigarette lighter in 1823 and matches in 1826.
2: Vicious game right now.
1: Wow.
2: All
1: right.
3: Going back to the last one. Do you guys know the first flavor of Dorito?
1: Oh, I know. He's back on the Doritos.
3: Other than the naked tortilla chip.
1: Oh, see, I was going to say plain Doritos. No. Jackie, would you like to guess first flavor of Doritos?
2: No, I don't want to guess.
1: Okay. All right. Fantastic. I'm going to go nacho cheese.
3: Taco.
2: Yeah. Oh, my gosh. I almost said taco. Now I'm mad. I'm so mad I didn't guess.
3: You should have guessed.
1: By the way, they brought those back a few years ago, and they do not taste.
3: They don't hit?
1: No, the way that they used to. Let's... Good morning, the Peak High. How are you this morning?
7: Good. How are you?
1: How is everyone? Has anybody changed from the...
2: No, I'm gonna go with my same. How are you? What's your name?
7: Camille.
2: Hi, Camille. Welcome to Game Time.
1: Yeah, Camille, we're gonna give you two items. You have to tell us which of these two items was introduced first. Are you ready?
7: Yes.
1: Coca-Cola or Pepsi-Cola? Coca-Cola or Pepsi? Which one was introduced first?
7: Coca-Cola.
1: Coca-Cola is absolutely correct. Nice job. Nice work.
3: Shout out to Dr. Pemberton.
1: Okay, so 1886 on Coca-Cola, Pepsi-Cola in 1893. You are a winner. Hang on. Don't go anywhere. Hold on. Hang on.
7: Thank you.
2: Hey, Ryan, just a question.
1: Well, here it comes. Yeah. Yes.
2: When you were in school, remember, like, in elementary school, you have to raise your hand, answer, like, the teacher. Like, if the teacher didn't call on you, did you blurt out the answer anyway?
3: Of course I did.
1: Of course he did.
2: Okay, I just wanted to make sure. I was just checking.
3: Absolutely. Two of my favorite things to come out of Hotlanta, Outkast and Coca-Cola.
1: Okay. All right, well, congrats to the winners. We will have more prizes for you at 9:20 this morning. With random acts of kindness, I defy you to name me three Outkast songs.
3: Oh, come on. Hey Ya.
1: Mm-hmm.
3: Bombs Over Baghdad. Okay. Miss Jackson.
1: Oh, wow. All right. There he is.
3: Roses. Okay. What do you want from me?
1: Okay. I don't know where to go with them. I really don't. Other than to box them up and take them somewhere to a trivia night.
2: Take his batteries out.
1: Oh, the batteries. All right. They're in a weird place, but I'll see if I can get those out. Coming up, random acts is on the way for you here. In just about half an hour, music on the way for you as well, a few. It is Jackie, Tony, and Ryan at 8:49.
0: This is Jackie, Tony, and Ryan, and there's more coming up in minutes.
8: This report.
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0: 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This is Jackie, Tony, and Ryan.
1: A friendly reminder for those of you that live in the far Northeast Heights, P&M would like for you to, well, I was going to say chill out, but actually they would like for you not to chill out. They would like for you to turn off your thermostat or, you know, between the hours of 4 and 9, think of others, be considerate. Maybe run
2: maybe practice what it was like in the days of yore.
1: Oh,
2: maybe
1: that's right. Much. The old timey days.
2: Yeah, get you a little, absolutely.
1: Get you a little ice box.
2: Just know that, again, and this is specifically the far Northeast Heights, but I didn't realize that it wasn't just an ask for the sake of conservation. It's an ask for the sake of preserving the equipment they have, because the Northeast Heights has grown so much that they know that bad boy's going to fail at some point. They need to upgrade. They need to build another tower. But until they can do that, they worry about days like today and tomorrow, because if the equipment fails, it fails for everyone. So,
1: Jackie, I would like to now get a word from Captain Pompous, who is over here showing me his thermostat app where he can control the temperature while he's not even in the house. It looked like it was set at 72, Ryan. Is that, my eyesight's not what it used to be, but is that correct?
3: It is, and I just feel like my family might be a little warm.
1: Mm-hmm.
3: So I'm going to go ahead and just drop that a couple degrees.
1: Is anybody even at the house right now?
3: Oh, yeah, they're both home. And, you know, Finley just did some cross-country running, so I'm fairly certain that she is, in fact, hot.
1: Okay, so...
2: Ryan, you do realize that if it goes down for you too.
1: Right.
2: Yeah. I mean, well, this is one where I would hold hands and kumbaya with my neighbors for the sake of keeping it going for everybody. That's just me. You do what you need to.
1: Could you imagine if it goes?
2: I moved out of the area. None of my business. Yeah. I'm just saying.
1: Could you imagine if it goes down and the amount of people outside of Ryan's house with pitchforks?
3: Oh, it's not just me. Trust me on that. If I could trust my neighbors to do it, I would do it too. Secondly, it's not like that a bunch of people just moved into that neighborhood a year ago.
1: Okay. So again, Captain Pompous may or may not share the rest of the show may not share the opinions expressed by Ryan. However, just know that he is not doing his part.
2: If you go on social media, you can get one of those styrofoam, like, remember you take the styrofoam coolers, you put ice in it, you get a fan, you cut out a hole. I saw that. Desperate times, desperate measures. But again, 101 is our high today.
3: Ridiculous.
1: All right, coming up, Random Access on the way for you here.
2: Just send you the link, Ryan. You're going to need it.
1: Yeah, in about 25 minutes, it's your next chance at prizes. Music on the way for you as well. In just a few, it is Jackie, Tony, and Ryan at 901.
0: Jackie, Tony, and Ryan. And there's more coming up in minutes.
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0: Random Acts of Kindness, that is coming up for you here in just about 12 minutes. Yes, we do have Matt Rife tickets. Yes, we do have Cliff's ride passes.
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1: The best skaters, BMX riders, and moto athletes in the world don't compete in leagues. 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

0: is Olivia Dean. So easy to fall in love. 100.3 The Peak. Good morning. Happy Friday. Welcome to the start of your heat dome weekend. It is Jackie, Tony, and Ryan.
1: Oh, it's warm already.
0: There's a there's a heat advisory in effect for the Middle Rio Grande Valley from noon today until 8 p.m. this evening. It is recommended to limit your time spent outside.
2: Oh my gosh.
0: Olive is obviously not happy about this.
2: Olive is.
3: Yes, Olive.
2: Did I mention that the youngest has moved home?
0: Oh, yeah. Yeah. And I see, has he just walked in?
2: He's home from his shift. He has just gotten home from work. He's going to come in here like a wrecking ball. Everybody, welcome to my world.
0: Wow.
2: He doesn't know that.
0: No.
2: I am here broadcasting from the house. And
0: Olive has a real dog bark, by the way. The rest of the palms and collected critters.
2: Still not used to it.
0: Yep. Yeah.
2: Still not used to it.
0: Olive's bark will startle you.
3: Yeah.
2: Got to hear it in real time, guys. It gets me every time.
3: She started a howl.
2: So here's what's funny about the youngest moving in. So like the dynamic, it's amazing. I mean, we've been empty nesters for about a year, maybe a year and a half.
0: Oh, it was great. It was glorious. Oh, it was
2: good. Betty. Oh. It's amazing how quickly the dynamic changes and then how hard it is to go back to that dynamic.
0: Hmm?
2: It's strange, but what's weird, it's not just strange for us. I am telling you, all of my dogs are regressing now. Like, it's affecting everyone.
0: Sure.
2: Chickens, everyone. Like, all of my dogs are regressing. I'm regressing. Tony's regressing. Everyone's regressing.
0: Yeah. Man, it was a glorious 18 months, though. I look back at that time with fondness.
2: Hey, Ryan, how's driving going in your house?
3: Big news.
0: Oh.
3: Yesterday, we went out on the road for the first time.
0: When you say we, the youngest child and the instructor, or you and the youngest child?
3: Me.
0: Oh.
3: And the newly permitted youngest. She did great. We stuck to some residential streets for the first time. We went out for 32 minutes of her 50 hours required.
0: Mm-hmm.
3: She only forgot a turn signal twice.
0: Okay.
3: Bottomed out the car once. But it's fine.
0: Huh. All right.
3: She did great.
2: My dog said you did a great job.
0: Mm.
3: I did nothing. She did a great job.
0: And on residential streets that, like, just... Like,
3: North Albuquerque Acres in that area. Yeah.
0: It's not a bad place to start.
3: Got a little upset because we drove right by her elementary school. And I'm like, oh, the last time I was here, I was dropping you off.
0: You didn't make that noise, did you?
2: No, you did not. Please say you didn't do that to her.
3: In my head, I did.
2: Okay, that's good. Mm. Yeah, you got to step it all deep down inside. You don't want to add any sudden emotion.
3: I know.
2: Nothing sudden when teaching a kid how to drive. You have to basically, you need to become like an AI bot. That's what you need to do. You need to sit there and your voice needs to stay flat. You need to, because you can't add anything onto it. It's intimidating.
3: I know. I held myself. Our final right-hand turn into our neighborhood, she came in a little hot. And I gotta be honest, I puckered a little bit.
0: Uh-huh.
3: But I stayed very calm.
2: Okay.
3: And I said, well, you know, how do you think you did on that one?
0: Mm-hmm.
3: And she goes, it was a little fast, wasn't it? I was like,
0: yeah
3: it was. Well, there was somebody behind me. I was like, well, they can go around you.
0: Yeah. We did this
2: So can you tell yet who she drives like? Does she drive like you or your wife? Can you tell?
3: She's very timid right now. So right now she's a little more me.
0: Mm.
3: She hasn't said the S word, so she's not like her mother.
0: You do drive like scaredy squirrel.
3: I don't actually.
0: Jackie, I can see where you're already headed with this one. How do you think the children drive? Whose driving skills do you think they...
2: I genuinely was not headed that way.
0: All right.
2: But now that you ask, I'd like to take a sharper turn like Ryan's daughter.
3: Coming in hot.
2: I think the oldest drives like me, and I think the other two drive like you.
0: Hmm. It's interesting because I do remember when
2: judging by the amount of red light camera tickets that, or not red light, speeding tickets that have come into the,
0: I've received zero of the speeding camera tickets.
2: Now, you're a kinder, gentler Tony is what you are, but mm-hmm. they drive like you back when you were their age. They drive like you.
0: Mm.
3: You come in like a wrecking ball into this parking lot every morning.
0: Oh,
2: how dare you?
3: Not you, Jackie, Tony.
2: Oh,
3: I hear him. I hear him at the roundabout before I can see him because he's revving.
0: All right. These are all.
2: Tony always leaves after me.
0: Okay.
2: And 9 times out of 10, he'll beat me to work.
3: Uh huh.
0: Tony's trying not to feel attacked because, again, I would just like to point out, and
2: you're
0: I will.
2: Just having a conversation. The truth is, Tony, is that not true? How often do you beat me to work when I leave before you?
0: I would say I've got about a 25% success rate in catching you. You also decide to meander on the way to work.
2: I do that false allegation.
0: You go El Pueblo. You meander. You're not taking the. You're, you know. I'm going up Alameda to Jefferson, and that's it. My intention is to get here to work on, well, not on time, but.
3: And he's going the speed limit the whole time, I bet.
2: Whole time. Listen, it is what it is. Everybody has their driving styles.
0: Again, would just like to point out, I don't even remember when my last speeding infraction was. I got pulled over in Bernalillo, had to have been.
2: Knock on wood. Oh, thank God I have wood to knock on.
0: Well, but it wasn't for speeding. It was for, I had a taillight out I did not know that I had a taillight out, but I had a taillight out. I think that was the last time I got pulled over.
2: But you have to admit, your driving style has changed quite a bit. Also, I wish I knew where the youngest was right now, because I would like to ask him, although he's a little bit sassy, I'd like to ask him who was the better parental teacher.
0: Because
2: if you were to ask the middle one, he's going to say me.
0: Oh, is he?
2: Yeah, he is.
0: Okay.
2: 100%.
0: Oh.
2: Oldest, unsure of, because Tony is his favorite parent.
0: Listen, I don't know how the oldest got his license. I'm going to be honest about that. The oldest got his license and then proceeded to think that you could take right-hand turns through red lights without stopping. That is a true story, by the way. Oh. Until I believe it was his mother who pointed that out to him.
2: I forgot about that. Yeah, he did do that. Yeah, that happened. Oh, yeah, that happened. Mm-hmm. Ooh, I forgot about that. Yeah. Mm-hmm.
0: And the oldest
2: Ryan,
0: also.
2: It's like, you really have to go out with them on the road to see what they've absorbed, because it is. I do think that it comes from anxiety, but it is amazing how many rules of the road that they miss, especially when you can turn right or when you can turn left. One of our kids got into a wreck. I mean, totaled the car. First day, drove alone because he thought that if it was green at an intersection, you could go left or right.
3: Oh,
0: green light, not green arrow.
2: You didn't have to yield.
3: That'll. Mm-hmm. That's not right.
2: It's amazing what they miss. Meanwhile, I'm a great driver.
0: But now listen, you haven't, again, knock on wood.
2: I'm okay. I'm not great. I'm not awful. I'm an okay driver.
0: You, I can't remember the last time you were pulled over by a police officer, and the last.
2: Don't jinx me. I feel like you're trying to.
0: And the last ticket that you received for your vehicle was not you at the wheel. So.
2: Yeah, it was the youngest. He was driving my car. Smeared my good name.
3: I'm trying to think of the last moving violation I got. It's been a minute. I think it
2: even when you were younger?
3: Yeah, I think the last one I got was mid-2000s, red light camera, San Mateo and Montgomery.
0: Oh, didn't you get one in the Peakmobile?
3: No. Oh. I didn't. I got that one in my mom's car and never fessed up that it was me. I was borrowing it. She thought, because she would come down and have lunch with me every once in a while in that time period. And she thought that she got it. And I knew for a fact that it was me because I saw the camera go off.
0: Mm.
3: And then she got it. She thought it was her on her way down to meet me for lunch.
2: Yeah, I'm telling your mom. I feel like she deserves
3: it. It's been 20 years. I think it's fine.
0: We can find her on Facebook.
2: Betrayal in life.
3: She's not hard. Mm. Not hard to find. But I think that was the last one.
0: I got stopped at a four-way stop for California rolling through it. And that had to have been 15 years ago, if not more.
2: The kids were scarred. They thought dad was going to jail. We were all in the car.
0: Everybody
2: and they were all
0: the
2: just absolute. I mean, mm-hmm. you would have thought if I was that cop coming up to that car, I would have for sure thought that there was some illegal activity just by how freaked out our kids look. Hmm. Like, I don't know if you would have, like, Breaking Bad in the car. I don't know. But they looked so freaked out that it made me nervous by how nervous they were just by Tony being pulled over.
3: There was an incident in Emily's car where I got pulled over. And this was right around the same time period. I got pulled over for doing, get this, 34 in a 30.
0: Oh, that's when the cop's having a bad day.
3: Having a bad day.
0: Yeah.
3: Pulls me over, right? I'm in Emily's car. This is pre, like, apps on your phone for all your stuff. She had no proof of insurance
0: Ooh.
3: In that car. She had no registration in that car. The only thing she had in the car was the title, which you're not supposed to leave in the car. Correct.
0: Yeah. Mm-hmm.
3: I looked at the cop and I was like, do you want to take me to jail now or or what?
2: When we go in.
3: I'll go.
0: Now, I have accompanied two of the children to court for their speeding tickets, the oldest and the middle one.
2: That's right.
0: Yeah, it's been a while. I haven't violated any laws. You guys can attack my driving skills all you want, but I have not received a ticket of any kind in a while. Now, again, I'm not.
2: When are you taking your daughter out again, Ryan?
3: Well, I don't know. We may go today. It might be mom's turn to give it a try.
0: Mm.
2: Do you wait until she asks you?
3: She asked me yesterday. She asked me like 5 p.m. And I'm like, yeah, I'm not going to take you out during rush hour your first time.
2: Throw them in the middle of the water. See if they can swim.
0: We're not going to bend to the pool.
3: We're not going to do that. Considering I still have some payments to make on both cars. We have yet to make a left-hand turn onto the busy intersection out of our neighborhood. So that's going to have to happen at some point. But I would imagine today, tomorrow, we'll probably head back out. I did ask my friend.
2: Left-hand out of your neighborhood is rough.
3: Yeah, that one's it's spicy. I don't love it. And I've been driving a long time.
2: Mm-hmm.
3: So...
2: By the way, have you seen how much your insurance has gone up? I mean, one girl. It can't be that bad, but it's still gonna hit.
3: So I asked my friend Chatty, and Chatty says that I don't have to insure her until she's got a full permit for 6 months.
2: Is that true?
3: But because I am in the car, I have to be in the car with her.
2: Right.
3: That we are covered there.
0: Mm. Oh. All right, well. Be thankful she's not a boy.
3: I know.
0: Because they cost more to insure.
3: Oh, trust me. The oldest was a other car and curb finder in uh-huh. her car. So let me tell you, I know exactly what that feels like.
0: Yeah.
2: Three teenage boys and one with an aggressive speeding ticket.
0: Yeah.
2: Mm-hmm. It still gives me PTSD.
0: Mm-hmm. We celebrated a little each time we took them off the insurance.
3: Oh, I bet.
0: That was delightful.
3: We had to make the rule. She got into one accident. You do it again, you're paying for your own insurance.
0: Mm-hmm.
2: Mm-hmm. That was our rule.
3: And then she got into another accident and she had to pay for her own insurance.
2: Uh-huh. And had to probably work two jobs. Yeah, that's what we did with speeding tickets too. That is my advice to every parent. Lay those ground rules because it speaks to them.
3: Mm-hmm. The youngest is so scared of everything. Like, I'm not, she's like a little chihuahua. So I'm not really worried about it. I think she's going to be okay.
2: Okay.
0: Yeah. All right. We got to do random acts. We do have Matt Rife tickets. These tickets are for next Friday night, sold out show at Sandia Resort and Casino.
2: He loves us so much, he's coming back again.
0: That is true. And we will have tickets next week for you as well to win for the second of two sold-out shows. We've also got your tickets to go and enjoy Cliffs Amusement Park. 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From there, we pick three of you to win a prize. We got to give you a call to find out which prize you would like, and we'll make those calls next.
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0: Kings of Leon here on 100.3 The Peak. A glorious, glorious Friday to you. I'm Ryan, ready for the weekend. I will tell you, after the holiday week last week, a full weeker, it's been rough, and we need to celebrate by taking the Peak Patio Tour back out on the road tonight. Hooters San Mateo, just north of Montgomery, 5 to 7 p.m. It is going to be warm out there, and this is an awesome patio for that because it is completely covered, kind of an indoor-outdoor situation. Now, we will have lots of prizes for you to win. Evanescence tickets, Darius Rucker, the Freyan Dashboard. How about Toto? How about Billy Idol? How about Wu-Tang Clan? Ticket giveaways every 10 minutes. I say 5:30, but you know I have so many tickets that I'm going to need to start early. So get out there. Get your spot on the patio. Hooters San Mateo on Fridays gets packed. So do yourself a favor and get out there early to hang out with me on the patio. It's all being brought to you by Surfside Vodka, Lemonades, and Teas. It is the Peak's Patio Tour with 100.3 The Peak.
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How about requested Alex Warren? This is the latest Fever Dream.

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gonna be hot today. Highs in the triple digits. Yeah, about 101 here in Albuquerque. And if you're in the far northeast heights, PNM wants you to turn up your thermostat by a couple degrees. Save some of that energy, or else. I don't know what or else is, but there you go. Backstreet Boys coming up, and Luke Combs right now.

0: Sam Smith and Normani on 100.3 The Peak. It's Friday. The weekend is here. I'm Ryan, and I'd love to see you tomorrow. Happiest hours over at Real Bravo Brewing continue. July birthdays. That's what we've got going on. First of all, cupcakes, courtesy of Cake Fetish. We've got prizes that only you... Yeah, we're going to do birthday-specific, July birthday-specific prizes. And, of course, the first several of you guys that join us at Rio Bravo will get a Rio Bravo gift card. Now, if you're not a July birthday, have no fear. Lots of prizes for you to win as well. And a super special game at the end that if you win, you could win Darius Rucker tickets, Evanescence tickets, and of course the $50 Rio Bravo gift card. We'd love to see it starting at 4 o'clock at Rio Bravo Brewing, 2nd Street, south of I-40, tomorrow, Saturday, with 100.3 The Peak.
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Hooters on San Mateo, that is where we are headed this afternoon. 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

a great rest of your Friday. Remember, it's going to be hot. Stay indoors. Hydrate or dihydrate. That's what I like to say. Delana taking over. She's going to get you through 30 minutes of continuous beat music. And I am going to leave you with Justin Bieber.

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1: Teddy Swims and Lose Control. It's a little bit after noon today. I brought a BLT. How about you? And it's delicious.
0: Oh,
1: gosh. I gotta make more BLTs. Here's Nickelback.

0: 100.3 The Peak with Jackie, Tony, and Ryan in the morning. Huntrix and Golden on your Friday, TGIF. Hey, I want to get you going through the afternoon and have you looking forward to a Friday night. 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
1: Tame Impala with Jenny and Dracula. 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
1: A little bit after one on your Friday. Hey, we're getting closer to Friday night. What do you got planned for tonight? Lumineers are on. My name is Delana. Thanks for hanging out with me.

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1: New report says Americans want shorter movies. I know. I can't hang for a three-hour movie. Sorry, Hollywood. We need them a little bit shorter. Our attention span is not as long as it used to be.

0: 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Thanks so much for having us on for your Friday. Hey, what's going on with you, Maria? What are you up to?
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This is 100.3, The Peak. Thanks so much for having us on. And don't forget, Easy Money begins on Monday, 9 a.m. is your first shot at $1,000. Have a great weekend.

either at 100, just below 100, or a couple of degrees above. Woo! It is hot today. Our video of the day coming up in a few minutes. Some water balloons will cool you off. Well, unless they don't, that's next. Just

0: Good stuff from the Killers. Somebody told me. 100.3 The Peak. It is Scotty. All right, video of the day ready to go now. Scotty Page. 1003thepeak.com. Just click on me in the upper left-hand corner. Take you to the page. You'll see my video of the day. So this guy was blindfolded. Water balloons cool you off on a hot day like today. Well, until they didn't. Check out what his friends did to him. This is awesome. All right, great video on the Scotty page. All right, back with Rema and Selena Gomez next.
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100.3 The Peak. If you're looking for something to do this afternoon, the Peak Patio Tour presented by Surfside Vodka, Lemonades, and Teas happening at Hooters on San Mateo, just north of Montgomery. That is 5 to 7. 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

100.3 The Peak, just after 3 on a very, very hot Friday afternoon. Find someplace cool and park it under the fan with the misters, or better yet, some refrigerated air. It's 101 degrees in Albuquerque now. We could go up a couple more degrees this afternoon. All right, 30 minutes of continuous Peak music in flight. Hopefully this makes you feel better. 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

0: Mad at Love, it's Halsey, 100.3 The Peak. So if you're thinking about pizza tonight, what goes on it? That's the question. Or more importantly, what does not go on it? All right, they did a nationwide poll. Number one on the like list is pepperoni. Then it goes sausage, mushrooms, extra cheese, and onions. And then on the dislike, in other words, don't put this stuff on my pizza, anchovies, no surprise at number one. Then eggplant, jalapenos, artichokes, and broccoli to round out the top five. So build your pie accordingly heading into the weekend. Oh, and of course, in New Mexico, we have an extra bonus one. The green chili goes on there right after the pepperoni on the like list. All right, let's go back. Black Eyed Peas ready to go. Olivia Dean also coming up.
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Holy Roller performing country and Americana music. 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
1: You know, it's crazy hot. 101 in Albuquerque now. We could go up just a little bit more. You know what'll make you feel better? Some nice frozen ice cream. I've got the list of our favorite flavors all around us and nationwide, so share that next.

0: All-American Rejects, 100.3 The Peak. So it's nice and hot. Going to be all weekend, so maybe some ice cream. DoorDash is out with their list of the most popular flavors. So nationwide, Ben & Jerry's Half-Baked is the number one flavor everywhere. All right, here in New Mexico, it's Cherry Garcia. Over in Texas, it's Cookies and Cream. Strawberry Cheesecake over in Arizona, and up in Colorado, Half-Baked is the favorite one there. So maybe pick some different ice cream. I always default to vanilla, but maybe one of those flavors would be good for you this weekend. All right, let's check traffic and then back with Taylor Swift here in a few minutes.
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100.3 The Peak. So our Peak Patio Tour getting set up and ready to go right now at Hooters on San Mateo, just north of Montgomery. Ryan is there. He's got all kinds of free tickets and more. We'll get the party started with Ryan after Sienna Spyro on The Peak.

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1: 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Ryan broadcasting. We're at Hooters on San Mateo. Now, it is hot outside. You know where it's not hot? On this patio. We are covered, we are enclosed, and we are sitting pretty with lots of concert tickets, which I'm going to give away just starting after 5 o'clock. We've got Darius Rucker, Evanescence, Kalani, Simple Plan, Neo, Billy Idol, The Fray and Dashboard, Stained, Thomas Rhett, tickets every 10 minutes through 7 o'clock. Come try some Surfside. Come hang out with us. We are celebrating making it through another week, and we're celebrating summer. It is the Peak's Patio Tour, brought to you by Surfside with 100.3 The Peak.
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Montrix, it's Golden 100.3 The Peak, your Scotty Skull Scratcher this afternoon. So when it comes to driving, redheads on Albuquerque streets do this more than anyone else. What is it? All right, some clues coming up. Correct answer also on...

traveling wherever you will go. 100.3 The Peak. You're Scotty Skull Scratcher this afternoon. So when it comes to driving, redheads on Albuquerque streets do this more than anyone else. What is it? All right. It is not speeding, texting while driving, tailgating, or cutting you off. Something else. Think about it. Correct answer in 7 minutes. Right.

0: Bruno Mars, 100.3 The Peak, your Scotty Skull Scratcher. When it comes to driving, redheads on Albuquerque streets do this more than anyone else. What is it? Singing along with the radio is the correct answer. And we don't mind if you sing along with us here on The Peak. Let's check in with Ryan at the Peak Patio Tour.
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2: It's another Friday, and our Friday tradition continues. The Peak's Patio Tour, brought to you by Surfside Vodka, Lemonades, and Teas, continues here at Hooters on San Mateo, just north of Montgomery. We're here until 7 o'clock, giving away concert tickets every 10 minutes. Having a great time. Thomas Rhett tickets up for grabs. Stain, Evanescence on Tuesday, The Fray and Dashboard, Darius Rucker coming up on the 24th, Billy Idol, Neo and Akon, Evanescence, and more. So join us out here. The Surfside folks are here. We're having a great time out on the patio. It is the Peak's Patio Tour, brought to you by Surfside here at Hooters on San Mateo for 100.3 The Peak.
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100.3 The Peak. So Jackie had the number this morning in the Daily Dish. 30 million for Taylor and Travis's wedding. Woo! Here's the fate of Ophelia.

100.3 The Peak, couple of pieces of business to take care of this afternoon. So Ryan's at the Peak Patio Tour on San Mateo, just north of Montgomery at Hooters. We'll check in with him. Also, another peak of traffic on the way. Let's do Timberlake now. It's Sexy back on the Peak.

0: Wake up with Jackie, Tony, and Ryan, and stick around all day for the best mix of music. 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
1: The Peak's patio tour, brought to you by Surfside, continues. Ryan, broadcasting live here till 7 o'clock at Hooters on San Mateo. We're just north of Montgomery, here until 7. We've got the Surfside peeps out here. We're having a great time. I see a lot of listeners enjoying some Surfside, and I see a lot of listeners winning tickets, because guess what? We've got a ton. Every 10 minutes through 7 o'clock, maybe you want to go check out the Freyan Dashboard over at Sandia, or Evanescence at First Financial Credit Union Amphitheater on Tuesday. We've got those tickets. Darius Rucker's coming up on the 24th. Maybe you want to go check out Simple Plan, Neo and Akon, Billy Idol, Stained, Kehlani, and more. 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I know it's spicy out there, guys. 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

Just after 6, you're on 100.3 The Peak. We are holding at 100 degrees in Albuquerque now. 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Kelly Clarkson now because of you on The Peak.